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And above them all is located Krishna's own realm named Goloka. I adore the primeval Lord Govinda, who has allotted their respective authorities to the rulers of those graded realms.

Jai Om Vishnu Pada Paramahamsa Parivrajakacharyashtu Darshan Sri Srimad Bhakti Siddhanta Saraswati Thakur Prabhupada Ki Jai Ananta Koti Vaishnavrinda Ki Jai Namacharya Srila Haridas Thakur Ki Jai Prem Se

the lotus feet of our spiritual master are the only way by which we can attain pure devotional service. I bow to his lotus feet with great awe and reverence. By his grace, one can cross the ocean of material suffering and obtain the mercy of Krishna.

My only wish is to have my consciousness purified by the words emanating from his lotus mouth. Attachment to his lotus feet is the perfection that fulfills all desires.

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By him, ignorance is destroyed. The Vedic scriptures sing of his character.

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O master, be merciful unto me and give me the shade of your lotus feet. May your glories now be proclaimed throughout the three worlds.

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O Gopinath, how can I uplift myself? I don't know anything regarding devotional service, and am weak-minded and have fallen into a pit of illusion. O Gopinath, everything here is but your illusion.